0: morning.
1: Ladies and gentlemen, we direct your attention to high on the icy slopes of the Matterhorn. Our two young mountain climbing experts, Hans and Otto, make ready to ascend the treacherous slopes of the towering peak. They will attempt to scale Fergen Ridge with its dangerous overhang at the summit. 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
1: It is?
0: What a small world this is.
1: In that case, a very merry birthday.
2: To me?
0: To you.
1: A very merry birthday.
2: For me?
1: For you.
0: Now blow the candle out, my dear, and make your wish come true.
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2: 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Up above the world you fly, like a tea tray in the sky.

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Inside the Magic at Disney Studios Florida is a 40-minute special effects and production tour that reveals many of Hollywood's secrets. In this walking tour, guests get a behind-the-scenes peek to see how special effects for some famous movies were created. Torpedoes, tidal waves, and pyrotechnics are demonstrated in a simulated outdoor sea battle. Guests are taken through three sound stages where actual film and television production may be taking place. At the end of this tour, a special behind-the-scenes film on the making of one of Disney's latest full-length features is shown at the Walt Disney Theater.

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4: And finally, everything worked out just fine. Christmas was saved, though there wasn't much time. But after that night, things were never the same. Each holiday now knew the other one's name. And though that one Christmas things got out of hand, I'm still rather fond of that skeleton man. So, many years later, I thought I'd drop in. And there was old Jack, still looking quite thin, with four or five skeleton children at hand, playing strange little tunes in their xylophone band. And I asked old Jack, "Do you remember the night when the sky was so dark and the moon shone so bright? When a million small children pretending to sleep nearly didn't have Christmas at all, so to speak? And would, if you could, turn that mighty clock back to that long, fateful night now? Think carefully, Jack. Would you do the whole thing all over again, knowing what you know now, knowing what you knew then?" And he smiled, like that old pumpkin king that I knew, then turned and asked softly of me, "Wouldn't you?"

0: Yeah. Yeah. Yeah. Yeah. Yeah.
1: How y'all doing out there?
0: I'm doing all right out here.
1: Talk to me when I talk to you.
0: Hey, hey.
1: This is what I say.

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Me like it like that.

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Well, howdy, Miss Minnie.

0: In the castle foyer, ornate mosaic panels shaped like Gothic arches depict the fairy tale of Cinderella. These mosaics are comprised of hundreds of thousands of jewel-like pieces of Italian glass in more than 500 colors, and it took 2 years to complete.
1: De mooiste muziek uit de werelden van Pixar, Marvel, Star Wars en Disney.

0: serving soup. 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
1: It's also dopey. I'm complaining.
2: At least it's almost entertaining.
3: Your attention, please. Restless spirits have halted our progress. Please remain seated in your doom buggy, and we will continue our tour momentarily.
1: Oh, no. The only thing worse than being stuck in here with you is being stuck in here with them. Oh.

0: I'll take it from here.
1: How you holding up?
0: Busy. But busy's good.
1: I'm glad you think so, Raps, because this welcoming ceremony is just the beginning. Tomorrow's the festival, followed by the royal banquet, and that's all before the actual coronation on Sunday. Oh, come on. Really? Look, Rapunzel, I know this princess thing is new to you, but you gotta at least try to act the part.
0: Trust me, Cassandra, I know how important this is to my dad.
2: As you've requested, Your Majesty, we've doubled security on both the main gates and the south towers.
3: Good. We have guests from all over the world. I want them to know that they are safe. Everything for my little girl's coronation weekend must be absolutely perfect.
4: Hi, Dad.
3: And now that at last you are here in my arms, I won't permit you to fall. I must protect you from all the world's harms. We'll live happily ever after, after all. Now, as princess, you are not only representing yourself and the family, but all of Corona.
4: Don't worry, Dad. I won't let you down. But while we're on the whole princess coronation thingy, I mean, all these royal activities are great, but do you think I might be able to catch a little downtime soon?
3: I know this is all new, but you'll adjust. After all, your friend seems to be getting on just fine.
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1: Good night.

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0: Floatissimo!

0: What's that?
1: I made a monster decoration for All Hallows' Eve. I call him Cobble Patch. Floatissimo! What do you think?
2: He's so spooky, so big, so perfect.
1: There's no chance that they'll win when you have got Delwyn.
2: You're

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So you're the one everybody's talking about. You're joking. You're joking. I can't believe my eyes. You're joking me. You gotta be. This can't be the right guy. He's ancient. He's ugly. I don't know which is worse. I might just split a seam now if I don't die laughing first. 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
1: 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I can't believe my ears! 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I'm drowning in my tears. It's funny! I'm laughing! You really are too much. And now, with your permission, I'm going to do my stuff.
0: Well, what are you going to do?
1: I'm going to do the best I can.

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2: 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It's hopeless. 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

0: I was working in the lab late one night when my eyes beheld an eerie sight. 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
1: he did the mash.
0: He did the monster mash.
1: The monster mash.
0: It was a graveyard smash.
1: He did the mash.
0: It caught on in a flash.
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0: He did the monster mash. The scene was rocking, all were digging the sounds. Igor on chains, backed by his baying hounds. The coffin bangers were about to arrive with their vocal group, the Crypt Kicker Five. They played the monster mash. It was a graveyard smash. 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The party had just begun. The guests included Wolfman, Dracula, and his son. 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It's now the monster mash. 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It caught on in a flash. It's now the monster mash. 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And the monster mash is the head of the land. For all the living, this mash was meant to. When you get to my door, tell them Goofy sent you. 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
1: The Earful Tower is the architectural symbol for Disney Studios Florida. Standing 130 feet tall, it is based on the water tower at the Walt Disney Studios in Burbank, California. This tower is strictly a symbol, however, and isn't used for water storage. The mouse ears weigh 5,000 pounds, and the hat is said to be size 342 3/8.

Ladies and gentlemen, from the beautiful Golden Horseshoe in Disneyland, California, we're proud to present the thrilling Golden Horseshoe Review, starring Wally Bogue, Donald Novus, Betty Taylor, and the gorgeous Golden Horseshoe Girls. And now, Professor Levere, if you please, the overture.

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When you wish upon a star as dreamers do, fate

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Baby, when you wish upon a star, your dreams come true. 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

Here is an actor of proven ability. And for his first role, he is given the male lead with top billing in the musical melodrama Johnny Fedora and Alice Blue Bonnet.

In Disney Mania, the kids of the kingdom join the Disney characters for a salute to Disney's greatest hits. This nostalgic show is performed on the four-court stage of Cinderella Castle. In The Sword in the Stone, Merlin the Magician chooses guests to test their strength by trying to remove the sword from the stone, as King Arthur did. This amusing show, where a kid is always stronger than an adult, is performed at Cinderella's Golden Carousel.

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And there be plundering pirates lurking in every cove, waiting to board. Sit closer together and keep your ruddy hands inboard. That be the best way to repel boarders. And mark well me words, mateys. 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Ye come seeking adventure and salty old pirates, eh? Sure, you've come to the proper place. But keep a weather eye open, mates, and hold on tight, with both hands, if you please. There be squalls ahead, and Davy Jones waiting for them what don't obey.

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Thank you.

0: Fear have ye of evil curses, says you. Properly warned ye be, says I. Who knows when that evil curse will strike the greedy beholders of this bewitched treasure?
1: Perhaps ye knows too much. Ye've seen the cursed treasure. Ye know where it be hidden. Now proceed at your own risk. These be the last friendly words ye'll hear. Ye may not survive to pass this way again.
2: Dead men tell, now tell.
3: Strike your colors, you blooming cockroaches! By thunder, we'll see you to Davy Jones! He needs persuasion, mates. Fire at will!
4: Two shadows, Captain! One clean through the mizzen
3: mast! Cut the ruddy wreckage away! Stand by as your guns bear! Surrender, you lily-livered lovers! Another broadside and you goes down with the tide! Give it to him again, lad! Aye, that'll show the bilge rats! Avast, ye scurvy scum! Bring up your white flag!
5: We will never surrender!
3: Very well, then. Give him a broadside! Pound him, lads! Pound him!
4: Down on number four, gun!
3: We're gonna sink your stinky ship, you! Take him below! Clear the decks, lad!
6: Pipe the lubber aloft, matey! Speak up, you bilge rat! Where be the treasure?
7: Do not tell him, Carlos! No!
6: Scuttle, you cockroach!
8: No, por favor! No!
6: Pipe him aloft again, matey!
7: Be brave, Carlos! Don't listen to him!
6: By gum, he'll talk, or do a fine dance at rope's end. Be that clear, senor?
7: Don't tell him, Carlos. Don't be chicken.
4: Scuttle the scum.
6: Scuttle the scum.
8: I am no chicken. I will not talk.
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6: Avast there!
9: And now, ye bilge rats, do I hear six? 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
10: Hurry it up, boy. 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
12: We want the redhead. We want the redhead.
6: Quiet, you scum.
0: Oh, shiver me so. It's dead wore out, aren't they? A mite too fast these lock-footed wenches be for the likes of an old swag-bellied pirate such as I. Now, where be that fascinating little old treasure, eh? Heave to, mateys. Say, have you set your eyes on a bewitching maiden in your travels? 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Oh, I tell you true, it's sore I be to hoist me colours on the likes of that shy little wench. 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I be willing to share, I be.
11: Kitty, kitty, kitty. 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
2: Mangy mutt. 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
1: 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That's it. 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
4: 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Yo-ho! Yo-ho!
5: Yo-ho! Yo-ho! Yo-ho! Yo-ho! Yo-ho! Yo-ho! Yo-ho! Yo-ho!
6: Yo-ho! Yo-ho! Yo-ho! Yo-ho! Yo-ho! Yo-ho! Yo-ho! Yo-ho! Yo-ho! Yo-ho! Yo-ho! Yo-ho! Yo-ho! Yo-ho! Yo-ho! Yo-ho! Yo-ho! Yo-ho! Yo-ho! Yo-ho! Yo-ho! Yo-ho! Yo-ho! Yo-ho! Yo-ho! Yo-ho! Yo-ho! Yo-ho! Yo-ho! Yo-ho! Yo-ho! Yo-ho! Yo-ho! Yo-ho! Yo-ho! Yo-ho! Yo-ho! Yo-ho! Yo-ho! Yo-ho! Yo-ho! Yo-ho! Yo-ho! Yo-ho! Yo-ho! Yo-ho! Yo-ho! Yo-ho! Yo-ho! Yo-ho! Yo-ho! Yo-ho! Yo-ho! Yo-ho! Yo-ho! Yo-ho! Yo-ho! Yo-ho! Yo-ho! Yo-ho! Yo-ho! Yo-ho! Yo-ho! Yo-ho! Yo-ho! Yo-ho! Yo-ho! Yo-ho! Yo-ho! Yo-ho! Yo-ho! Yo-ho! Yo-ho! Yo-ho! Yo-ho! Yo-ho! Yo-ho! Yo-ho! Yo-ho! Yo-ho! Yo-ho! Yo-ho! Yo-ho! Yo-ho! Yo-ho! Yo-ho! Yo-ho! Yo-ho! Yo-ho! Yo-ho! Yo-ho! Yo-ho! Yo-ho! Yo-ho! Yo-ho! Yo-ho! Yo-ho! Yo-ho! Yo-ho! Yo-ho! Yo-ho! Yo-ho! Yo-ho! Yo-ho! Yo-ho! Yo-ho! Yo-ho! Yo-ho! Yo-ho! Yo-ho! Yo-ho! Yo-ho! Yo-ho! Yo-ho! Yo-ho! Yo-ho! Yo-ho! Yo-ho! Yo-ho! Yo-ho! Yo-ho! Yo-ho! Yo-ho! Yo-ho! Yo-ho! Yo-ho! Yo-ho! Yo-ho! Yo-ho! Yo-ho! Yo-ho! Yo-ho! Yo-ho! Yo-ho! Yo-ho! Yo-ho! Yo-ho! Yo-ho! Yo-ho! Yo-ho! Yo-ho! Yo-ho! Yo-ho! Yo-ho! Yo-ho! Yo-ho! Yo-ho! Yo-ho! Yo-ho! Yo-ho! Yo-ho! Yo-ho! Yo-ho! Yo-ho! Yo-ho! Yo-ho! Yo-ho! Yo-ho! Yo-ho! Yo-ho! Yo-ho! Yo-ho! Yo-ho! Yo-ho! Yo-ho! Yo-ho! Yo-ho! Yo-ho! Yo-ho! Yo-ho! Yo-ho! Yo-ho! Yo-ho! Yo-ho! Yo-ho! Yo-ho! Yo-ho! Yo-ho! Yo-ho! Yo-ho! Yo-ho! Yo-ho! Yo-ho! Yo-ho! Yo-ho! Yo-ho! Yo-ho! Yo-ho! Yo-ho! Yo-ho! Yo-ho! Yo-ho! Yo-ho! Yo-ho! Yo-ho! Yo-ho! Yo-ho! Yo-ho! Yo-ho! Yo-ho! Yo-ho! Yo-ho! Yo-ho! Yo-ho! Yo-ho! Yo-ho! Yo-ho! Yo-ho! Yo-ho! Yo-ho! Yo-ho! Yo-ho! Yo-ho! Yo-ho! Yo-ho! Yo-ho! Yo-ho! Yo-ho! Yo-ho! Yo-ho! Yo-ho! Yo-ho! Yo-ho! Yo-ho! Yo-ho! Yo-ho! Yo-ho! Yo-ho! Yo-ho! Yo-ho! Yo-ho! Yo-ho! Yo-ho! Yo-ho! Yo-ho! Yo-ho! Yo-ho! Yo-ho! Yo-ho! Yo-ho! Yo-ho! Yo-ho! Yo-ho! Yo-ho! Yo-ho! Yo-ho! Yo-ho! Yo-ho! Yo-ho! Yo-ho! Yo-ho! Yo-ho! Yo-ho! Yo-ho! Yo-ho! Yo-ho! Yo-ho! Yo-ho! Yo-ho! Yo-ho! Yo-ho! Yo-ho! Yo-ho! Yo-ho! Yo-ho! Yo-ho! Yo-ho! Yo-ho! Yo-ho! Yo-ho! Yo-ho! Yo-ho! Yo-ho! Yo-ho! Yo-ho! Yo-ho! Yo-ho! Yo-ho! Yo-ho! Yo-ho! Yo-ho! Yo-ho! Yo-ho! Yo-ho! Yo-ho! Yo-ho! Yo-ho! Yo-ho! Yo-ho! Yo-ho! Yo-ho! Yo-ho! Yo-ho! Yo-ho! Yo-ho! Yo-ho! Yo-ho! Yo-ho! Yo-ho! Yo-ho! Yo-ho

'Twas a long time ago, longer now than it seems, in a place that perhaps you have seen in your dreams. For the story that you are about to be told began with the holiday worlds of old. Now you've probably wondered where holidays come from. If you haven't, I'd say that it's time you begun. For the holidays are the result of much fuss and hard work for the worlds that create them for us. Well, you see now, quite simply, that's all that they do, making one unique holiday especially for you. But once, a calamity ever so great occurred when two holidays met by mistake.

Dios. Sí.

0: The buildings on the Disney Studios Florida backlot are only facades. In movie making, just the exterior sets are actually constructed. Interior shots are usually filmed separately on a soundstage. Among the famous houses on the backstage studio tour are the homes of the Golden Girls and Empty Nest.
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0: Long ago, in the faraway land of ancient Greece, there was a golden age of powerful gods and extraordinary heroes. And the greatest and strongest of all these heroes was the mighty Hercules. 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Now, that is what our story...
1: Will you listen to him? 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
2: Lighten up, dude.
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0: You go, girl.
3: We are the muses, goddesses of the arts, and proclaimers of heroes.
2: Heroes like Hercules.
1: Honey, you mean Hercules. I'd like to make some sweet music.
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2: 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I am a genius. See how I transform this old rat into a most delightful hat.
3: My compliments from me to you on this, your most intriguing hat. Consider, though, this substitute, a bat in place of this old rat. No, that's all wrong. This thing will never make a present. It's been dead for much too long. Try something fresher, something pleasant. 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
1: 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And that's why we call it a birdmobile.
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3: Mesdames and messieurs, introducing the lovely ladies of the ensemble. Just like the folie bergère with all the feathers, there's Colette. Hello, Colette. Suzette. Hello, Mimi. 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Josephine.
0: I wonder what happened to Rosita.

0: 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That was so good.
1: Wunderbar, wunderbar. Give yourselves a hand.
0: A little applause for the girls, too.
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3: Great idea! 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
4: No king, no king, la la la la la la.
0: Idiots, there will be a king.
1: Hey, but you said,
0: I will be king. Stick with me, and you'll never go hungry again.
5: Quid pro quo, you're expected to take certain duties on board. The future is littered with prizes, and though I remain at sea, the point that I must emphasize is,
0: you won't

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Frontierland is a tribute to the faith, courage, and ingenuity of the pioneers who blazed the trails across America. We find ourselves back in the exciting days when the story of our country's past was being lived. 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

Ladies and gentlemen, we are currently holding for further traffic clearance. 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

pet's address is the finest in Paris? Which pets possess the longest pedigree? Which pets get to sleep on velvet mats? Naturellement, the

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Oh no, which pets are known to never show their claws? Which pets are prone to hardly any flaws?

Good morning and welcome to Disneyland. You're now standing in Town Square, USA, in a typical American town at the turn of the last century. 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From the Disneyland and Santa Fe Railroad Station, you can journey around the perimeter of the Magic Kingdom. In the Opera House, enjoy great moments with Mr. Lincoln, the amazing, realistic figure of our 16th president, brought to life through the wonders of audio animatronics. Have a happy day in Walt Disney's Magic Kingdom.

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That is the time when ghosts are present, practicing their terror with ghoulish delight.

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0: Nog een onsje griebeltjes en twee tranen van een puppy. 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
2: The only way to get what you want is to become a human yourself.
3: Can you do that?
2: My dear, sweet child, that's what I do. It's what I live for, to help unfortunate merfolk like yourself. Poor souls with no one else to turn to. I admit that in the past I've been a nasty. They weren't kidding when they called me, well, a witch. But you'll find that nowadays I've mended all my ways, repented, seen the light and made a switch. True, yes. And I fortunately know a little magic. It's a talent that I always have possessed. And here lately, please don't laugh, I use it on behalf of the miserable, lonely and depressed. Pathetic. Poor unfortunate souls in pain, in need. This one longing to be thinner, that one wants to get the girl and do

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1: Yes, I do.
0: Now, it's happened once or twice. Someone couldn't pay the price, and I'm afraid I had to rake them across the coals. Yes, I've had the odd complaint, but on the whole, I've been a saint to those poor, unfortunate souls. Have we got a deal?
2: If I become human, I'll never be with my father or sisters again.
0: But you'll have your man. Life's full of tough choices, isn't it? Oh, and there is one more thing. We haven't discussed the subject of payment.
2: But I don't have...
0: I'm not asking much. Just a token, really, a trifle. What I want from you is your voice.
2: But without my voice, how can I...
0: You'll have your looks, your pretty face. And don't underestimate the importance of the body language. The men up there don't like a lot of blabber. They think a girl who gossips is a bore. Yet on land it's much preferred for ladies not to say a word. And after all, dear, what is idle prattle for? Come on, they're not all that impressed with conversation. True gentlemen avoid it when they can. But they don't inform and fawn on a lady who's withdrawn. It's she who holds her tongue who gets a man. Come on, you poor unfortunate soul. Go ahead, make your choice. I'm a very busy woman and I haven't got all day. It won't cost much. Just

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1: What'd you say?
0: Spring fling.
1: That's right. 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

0: Minister Frollo the gypsy has escaped.
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0: She's nowhere in the cathedral. I'm afraid she's gone.
1: But how? Never mind.

Located at the end of Sunset Boulevard at Disney Studios, Florida, the decaying and haunted Hollywood Tower Hotel invites guests to take a ride into the Twilight Zone. In the old boiler room, a bellhop loads them onto the service elevator, where haunted spirits take control and drop guests once, then twice, in a double drop down the 13 floors of the Tower of Terror.

time to hitch your wagon to a song. 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

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I've read these Christmas books so many times. 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

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You know, I think this Christmas thing is not as tricky as it seems. And why should they have all the fun? It should belong to anyone. Not anyone, in fact, but me. Why, I could make a Christmas tree. And there's no reason I can find I couldn't handle Christmas time. I'll bet I could improve it too. And that's exactly what I'll do. Eureka! I've got it!

0: Nog een onsje griebeltjes en twee tranen van een puppy. 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
2: What did I tell you? Incorrigible. And yet somehow, she made it through the glass.
3: I know you're in there.
2: Oh, no.
3: Clearly, I'm the one.
2: I have told you I only answer to the Queen. But do they listen? No. They put on a show. Oh, no, oh, no, oh, no. Another scoundrel, undoubtedly with a load of crock to sell you.
4: So try the life of a thief.
2: Really?
4: Assemble the life of a crook. There isn't a one who won't have fun nor a captain hook.
5: The world's most famous crook! Ha! I finally made it through the glass!
2: Why?
5: Hello. Captain Hook, at your service. No applause. That Brad Peter Pan gets all the attention. Even Smee likes him better than me.
6: Do you dare you boo me too?
5: Well, that's just because I'm so horribly misunderstood.
6: Do you not realize what a benevolent captain like myself can offer you? Freedom, wealth, glory!
5: And above all, never growing up.
6: Fancy that! Answering to, let me see,
5: no one.
6: Sing!
7: So try the life of a thief. Just sample the life of a crook.
5: There isn't a one who won't have fun working for Captain Hook.
6: The world's most famous crook!
5: Ooh! Ha-ha! Fancy!
6: Look here. A special offer for today, I'll tell you what I'll do. All those who sign without delay
8: will get a free tattoo!
6: Why, it's like money in the bank. Come on, join up, and I'll be frank. Unless you do, you'll walk the plank.
8: The choice is up to you!
9: The choice is up to you!
6: Oh, look at me, Smee! Mirror on the wall! Who's misunderstood?
5: Why me? That's all!
6: You'll love the life of a thief! You'll relish the life of a crook!
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I must admit, your parlor tricks are amusing. I bet you've got a fanny under your hat. Now here's your chance to get the best of me. 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You try to slam me with your hardest stuff, but your double whammy isn't up to snuff. I'll set the record straight, you'll see me out on date. You're only second rate. You think your cat's a meanie, but your tiger's tame. 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Men cower at the power in my pinky. 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

surprise. Slap me in a trap, cut me down to size. 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Zabba-cabba-debra, Granny's gonna grab ya. 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You look horrendous in your underwear, and I can hardly.

0: Ladies and gentlemen, boys and girls, here's the Disneyland program note. 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
1: Wait, I've got a better plan to catch this big red lobster man. Let's pop him in a boiling pot, and when he's done, we'll butter him up.
2: Kidnap the Santa Claus, throw him in.

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1: You're so stupid. 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
2: I wish my cohorts weren't so dumb.
0: I'm not the dumb one.
3: You're no fun.
2: Shut up!
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2: I've got something. Listen now! This one is real good, you'll see. 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Upon there'll be a note to read. 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
1: entices him to look inside, and then we'll have him.

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0: 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And one more time. 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
1: Come on!

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0: Hey, Dad, do you know how old sea turtles are?
1: Sea turtles? I don't know.
0: Sandy Plankton said they could live to be 100.
1: Well, if I ever meet one, I'll ask him.
0: Me too! Maybe I'll meet a sea turtle and a shark!
1: I know you're excited, but let's take a little pause. Sharks are not our friends, Nemo. Haven't you seen Jaws?
0: What?
1: You don't want to meet a swordfish. You don't want to meet a whale.
0: I want to meet a whale.
1: You need

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1: Yep.
2: Sure is. Mm-hmm.
3: What's wrong with his fin?
4: Be nice. It's his first day of school.
0: He was born with it, kids. We call it his lucky fin.
3: Dad.
5: Let's name the zones, the zones, the zones. Let's name the zones of the open sea.
6: Mr. Ray!
7: Climb aboard, explorers! Who's this?
3: I'm Nemo.
0: He's got a little fin. I find if he gets tired, just give him a break. 10-15 minutes.
3: Dad.
2: Don't worry. We're gonna travel as a group.
0: Nemo, you're such a special kid. Want me to come with you? I'd feel better if I did. Remember everything I told you.

0: You're doing really well for a first-timer.
1: I remember I was a mess when my kid first went to the drop-off.
2: Well, what are you gonna do? You gotta let him go sometime. The drop-off?!
3: Het is 7 uur. Een nieuw uur met de mooiste muziek uit de werelden van Pixar, Marvel, Star Wars en Disney begint nu.
4: Morgen.

0: Don't you dare dip me. 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
1: Yes, I wouldn't be nothing if I didn't have you.
0: I know what you mean, Sully. Because
1: I wouldn't know where to go.
0: Me too, because I
1: wouldn't know

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2: It's a giant creature with a tail. Here, I'll draw Piglet for scale.
3: No, did it here.
2: Its hide is like a shaggy rug. Its face a surly, ugly mug. With two sharp horns atop its head. Between a mop of hair that's red. Oh. And in its nose a ring of gold. It smells of monkey's feet and mold. Its toes are black, its fur is blue. I swear that all I tell you is not made up. The back's on
4: the back's
2: the back's on
4: the back's
2: oh no!
5: What does a Baxon do?
6: Yes, Al, what does a Baxon do?
2: What does a Baxon do? I'm thinking, I'm thinking, I'm thinking, I'm thinking, and now I will tell you.

0: decorating your Christmas tree. They tangle up all the hooks.
1: The Baxen, the Baxen, we're afraid of the Baxen.
0: They spoil the milk, they stop all the clocks. They use their horns to put holes in your socks.
1: The Baxen's the one who's been putting holes in our socks.
2: What Baxens do.
3: Yes, more about what Baxens do.
0: More about what Baxens do? Why don't we hear some thoughts from you?
3: Maybe they make you sleep too late.
0: Yes, yes, that's good, that's great.
4: I bet of the reason my tail is gone.
0: You're on a roll, go on, go on.
5: They muddy up your tidy house.
6: They make you feel as small as a mouse.
2: They break your crayons.
5: They spill your tea.
2: They wake up babies at 1 and 3.
4: They made me catch the cold I caught.
7: They made me lose my train of thought.
0: They swipe your stripes.
6: They clog your pipes.
5: They dig up your garden.
4: They won't beg your pardon.
7: They eat your snacks.
6: They won't relax.
5: They chip your tooth.
2: They steal your youth.
0: And now you know the horrible truth.
1: The Baxen, the Baxen, the Baxen, the Baxen.
5: I know exactly what to do. We'll find things Baxens are partial to.
7: Like books.
2: And dishes.
6: And socks.
2: And toys.
5: Yes, everything that a Baxen destroys. Then we'll dig an enormous pit and make the items lead to it. He'll fall in and we'll get our friend.
0: And this horrible nightmare can come to an end. The Baxen!
1: The Baxen!
0: The Baxen!
1: The Baxen!
0: Go home and search your closets. Bring everything that you can.
1: The Baxen! The Baxen! We're gonna catch the Baxen!
0: We'll save Christopher Robin by following Rabbit's plan.

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0: Well, good luck, everyone!

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What's this? What's this? There's something very wrong. What's this? There's people singing songs. What's this? The streets are lined with little creatures laughing. Everybody seems so happy. Have I possibly gone daffy? What is this? What's this? There's children throwing snowballs instead of throwing heads. They're busy building toys and absolutely no one's dead. There's frost in every window. Oh, I can't believe my eyes. And in my bones I feel the warmth that's coming from inside. Oh, look, what's this? They're hanging

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In here, they've got a little tree. How queer! And who would ever think? And why? They're covering it with tiny little things. They've got electric lights on strings, and there's a smile on everyone. So now correct me if I'm wrong. This looks like fun, this looks like fun. Oh, could it be I got my wish? What's this? Oh my, what now? The children are asleep. But look, there's nothing underneath. No ghouls, no witches here to scream and scare them or ensnare them. Only little cozy things secure inside their dreamland. What's this? The monsters are all missing and the nightmares can't be found. And in their place there seems to be good fish.

0: Christmas time?
1: The Jungle Cruise was designed to show the comedic side of nature. Walt Disney was fascinated by the humor he saw in wildlife and shared this natural comedy in his true life adventure films. From the stranded safari expedition to bathing elephants to hungry hippos, the comic touch was a natural and essential ingredient in the development of this attraction.

Ladies and gentlemen, boys and girls, open the window to your dreams as Disneyland proudly presents Light Magic.

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1: Here's the thing.

You'd think that it's doomsday. 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You know what? I'll come to play, come to play. And you're clever. I never give you enough credit. And under pressure, you measure up. You're gonna tell me a lesson. Huh.

I put a spell on you. 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I'm alive. It's been 300 years, right down to the day. Now the witch is back, and there's hell to pay. I put a spell

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Excursions to the land that time forgot. And so will you. 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

Interested in some magic tonight? Then discover for yourself Disneyland by Starlight. Yes, something wonderful happens when the magic of nighttime meets the magic of Disneyland. And that's why Disneyland After Dark is fast becoming a favorite with grown-ups. So tonight, or any night this summer, treat yourself to a refreshing evening's vacation at Disneyland. Open till midnight every night. Only minutes away on the Santa Ana Freeway at Harbor Boulevard in Anaheim.

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3: 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I don't know.
0: Oh, come on. All these folks want to see. Right, folks? Come
2: yeah,
0: on.
2: Yeah, come on, everybody.
1: Show us, man. Come on.
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3: Aw, gosh. Well, all right. Here goes. It don't matter if you're rich or broke. It don't matter if you've given up hope. All you need is a little drive to make your dreams begin to come.
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5: Ma chère mademoiselle, it is with deepest pride and greatest pleasure that we welcome you tonight. And now, we invite you to relax, let us pull up a chair, as the dining room proudly presents your dinner. Be our guest, be our guest, put our service to the test. Tie your napkin round your neck, chérie, and we provide the rest. Soup du jour, hot hors d'oeuvre, why, we only live to serve. Try the gray stuff, it's delicious. Don't believe me? Ask the dishes. They can sing, they can dance. After all, miss, this is France.

0: and serve with flair a culinary cabaret. You're alone and you're scared, but the banquet's all prepared. No one's gloomy or complaining while the flatware's entertaining. We tell jokes, I do tricks with my fellow candlesticks.
1: But it's all in perfect taste that you can bear.
2: Come on and lift your glass, you've won your own free pass to be our guest.
0: If you're stressed, it's fine dining we suggest.
2: Be our guest, be our guest, be our guest.
0: Life is so unnerving for a servant who's not serving. He's not whole without a soul to wait upon. Ah, those good old days when we were useful. Suddenly those good old days are gone. 10 years we've been rusting, needing so much more than dusting, needing exercise, a chance to use our skills. Most days we just lay around the castle. 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
3: 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While the cups do their sauce-chewing, I'll be bubbling, I'll be brewing. I'll get warm, I've been hot. 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Clean it up, we want the company impressed. We've got a lot.

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0: Attention all passengers. 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A rather large leopard has recently been seen in the vicinity. The animal can be identified by its razor-sharp teeth, long, menacing claws, and a loud, ferocious growl. If spotted, please contact the local authorities immediately. Oh, dear. Never mind. We seem to have found him. Nice pussycat.
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0: let's go up and then go down. 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That's the monster boogie.
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0: that's the monster boogie.
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0: Stretch out your arms and stretch some more. Now everybody stomp the floor. 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
0: that's the monster boogie.
1: Ooh,
0: do the monster boogie.
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0: wonderful thing about Tiggers is Tiggers are wonderful things. 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They're bouncy, trouncy, flouncy, pouncy, fun, fun, fun, fun, fun. But the most wonderful thing about Tiggers is I'm the only one. Tiggers are cuddly fellas, Tiggers are awfully sweet. 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They're loaded with vim and with vigor, they love to leap in your laps. 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But the most wonderful thing about Tiggers is I'm the only one.
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Moron, Moron, even hijack. 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

0: Albert?
1: Hello there. 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
2: Oh,

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0: I am the shadow on the moon at night, filling your dreams to the brim with fright.

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Soaring more than 180 feet high, it is one of the tallest structures in the Magic Kingdom. 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
1: 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I've always dreamt of seeing Los Angeles.
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